your home at Gina and Maddie for breakfast. We are your Stone 104.5, and do not miss them tomorrow. They're going to break down Eurovision. They're going to ask, do people really say g'day? And who has the best g'day across the Central Coast? And we've had a lot of wet weather around lately, so Gina's got your perfect movie recommendations for this weekend. All when Gina and Maddie are back tomorrow morning, 5:30 a.m. And now, more music variety. Sounds like Eagle Eye Cherry Saved Tonight after Ed Sheeran's A Little More on Star 104.5.

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This is Stella 4.5 Central Coast as MG at West Gosford have got it locked in us because they know more music variety is your workday playlist taken care of, going from Taylor Swift to some Miley Cyrus Midnight Sky on after this absolute tune from Florence and the Machine. It's You Got the Love. Some-

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It is Gina versus Maddie versus producer Pabs. Cast your votes on what song you want to kick off Feel Good Friday tomorrow morning at 8:30. You can do that on the Gina. I hate when people tell

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1: Can we talk about your boy, your man crush?
2: Who, Alex Warren or Benson Boone?
1: Okay.
3: He has many crushes.
1: I know, doesn't he? The other one.
2: The other? There's another one?
1: Yeah.
2: Who's the other one?
3: There's heaps. Benson Boone, Alex Warren.
2: Cozzy Pickett?
1: No.
3: Nick Watson?
1: No.
2: Give me a hint.
3: Mm.
1: Crikey.
2: Oh, you're Steve talking Irwin. About... No. His boy, Robert Irwin.
3: Sorry, I'm the one with a crush on Robert Irwin.
1: Oh, yeah, hello. You
2: mixed up the crushes.
1: Oh, you'd say no? Mate, Robert Irwin, what are you?
3: I don't know. That is quite the question. Would you say no? I certainly wouldn't, but apparently this is not about me.
2: Look, you know what? At the moment, probably not.
1: So...
3: I love Robert Irwin. I love him.
1: Well, he's tricked us because there, I don't know if you guys have seen, there's been a lot of stories about Robert Irwin lately. And some people saying he was going to be starring in a movie as well.
3: Oh, yeah. He posted about it. No one knew what it was.
1: It turns out it was just a clever avatar.

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2: Now, Joel, this is a bit close to home for you. And it's a McDonald's story.
3: Oh, hold him back.
4: Yeah. What is it? I'll defend them. What do I need to do?
2: By the way, remember we had that discussion about the guy who worked at Melville and he was such a delight to order food? What's his name?
4: Michael, and he has a Facebook page called The Enthusiastic Guy at Leech Highway McDonald's, which was a fan page, which they ended up giving over.
3: Was that started by Sean McManus? If I had any confidence in the fact that he could start a Facebook page, I would have thought it was him. Because the way you raved about this man crush was next level.
2: It's crazy. I felt like we're just too much talking about that. That's not what we're talking about now.
4: I'll get you a cameo from him, actually.
2: That'd be wonderful. Actually,
3: that would.
2: So there's a few people on the East Coast in particular, they're teeing off on the price of a soft serve cone, Nat. So think about what a soft serve cone would cost you if we rolled through the Melville.
3: I'm old school. I remember when they were 30 cents.
4: 30, yeah, I do remember that too.
3: But they are 50 cent now, right?
2: 50 cent. Joel, 50 cent?
4: Yeah, 50 cent. Free for me, but whatever. The crown prince
3: of McDonald's over there.
4: But yes, no, I definitely think of them as 50 cents. And it's 2.5 swirls, I remember from my McDonald's training.
3: Okay, yes, right.
2: Really? Well, that's good news to know. Mm. On some of the places in Sydney, before 10:30 in the morning,
3: old school. I remember when they were 30 cents.
4: 30, yeah, I do remember that too.
3: But they are 50 cents now, right?
2: 50 cents. Joel, 50 cents?
4: Yeah. 50 cents. Free for me, but whatever. The crown prince
3: of McDonald's over there.
4: But yes, no, I definitely think of them as 50 cents, and it's 2.5 swirls. I remember from my McDonald's training.
3: Yes, right.
2: Really? Oh, that's

0: You, what did you say?
1: I was like, getting there.
0: What did you say?
2: He just started singing the ad.
0: No.
2: We go, Cadbury!
0: You didn't say Cadbury. You said another brand. What did you say?
1: No, I didn't.
0: Yes, you did.
1: No, I didn't.
0: Check
1: I
0: the said, tapes. He said another brand.
1: I said Cadbury.
0: You said another brand. Someone check. Thank you, Moses.
2: Not happy, Chad.
1: Next one. Here
2: okay,
1: we go.
2: Is that an beads
0: a gun? Wait.
2: Oh, I got it.
1: I've got it as
0: Wait,
1: well.
0: Wait, is that
1: Clint?
0: All we get?
2: Yeah. Snappy Clint. Tom. Is it Snappy Tom? Cats of Australia.
0: Okay, you're out.
1: Caramello Koala.
2: Yeah. Are you serious?
0: What is it?

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0: Timbaland, Kerry Hilson, the YIR, Jenna and Maddie here with you. That entire song, we've just been reading out Instagram posts to each other from from the page. Great advice for crappy people. You got one, Jay?
1: Yeah, want to go grocery shopping? Sure, but just as friends.
0: This one I love too. Is like, say when someone's gotten ready to go somewhere nice, you know we're going somewhere nice, don't you? I do that one to Bella all the time. She hates me. Okay, let's get this show back on track and bring a bit of decorum.
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0: Coast is so many of you. 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
1: Yes, please.
2: Am I too early to fill the pump up? Fill my bowser?
0: Yeah, it's beat the pump. And it starts with Gina and Maddie. Monday morning, 5:30 a.m. They're going to start pumping up your car. Whatever it lands on when you yell stop is what you win. 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